You're awful bright, you're awful smart. I must admit, you broke my heart. The awful truth, it's really sad. I must admit,

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0: 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Can you change the station, please?
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0: Thank you.

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In my mind, I see your face. 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Please, don't let me go.